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1: Black Diamond FM. Animals can't speak to drivers, but if they could, they would be asking us, telling us by the sounds of it, to put our litter and fruit waste in the bin. Because roadside litter kills an estimated 3 million animals every year. No wonder they sound miffed. So let's lend them a paw. Let's take our rubbish with us and bin it properly. National Highways. And what's that? They said thanks very much.
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2: From the Sky News Centre at 2, the Prime Minister says we need to stand with the Jewish community on the third anniversary of the October the 7th attacks. Andy Burnham's promise to fund protection for synagogues, schools and community buildings. His comments come ahead of a pro-Palestine protest expected to take place in the capital later. They're demonstrating against Israel's killings in Gaza. Dr. Tom Potokar has been working as a medic in the enclave.
3: It has been going on and on for more than 80 years now with these flare-ups which turn into full-blown wars from time to time. The solution just doesn't seem, there doesn't seem to be the political will to actually come out with a solution.
2: US death row inmate Krista Pike is conscious and speaking after surviving a failed execution attempt in the US state of Tennessee last week. She was sentenced to death following her conviction for a murder in 1995, but Pike survived two lethal injections last Wednesday. Kemi Badenoch's expected to warn of a fight brewing in British politics later, saying the Conservatives need to be ready. The leader will close her party's conference by warning there's no national security without economic security. She's promising to halve employers' national insurance on youth jobs if they return to power. Sport in Scotland let a first-half lead slip in a 2-1 defeat at home to Slovenia in the Nations League. Manager Sebastian Piccinoli felt they weren't at the level they expected to be.
4: To the other side, we look back to what we deliver also through the camp, who can give some strong foundation for the futures. But today we just have to analyse what the next camp can or have to be improved.
2: England captain Harry Kane scored two goals in a 3-0 victory over the Czech Republic. And Jaguar's revealed its new electric car 2 years after its rebrand sparked controversy. The Type 01 model has a four-seater layout and a battery with an expected range of up to 400 metres. That's the latest.
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1: 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I do the work, so you don't have to. What exactly do I do? 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
2: From the Sky News Centre at 3, the Prime Minister has told the Jewish community, "We are with you," on the third anniversary of the October the 7th attacks. His comments come as police say they can't ban a pro-Palestine march planned for later in London. Shadow Chancellor Andrew Griffith says the demonstrations shouldn't be allowed to take place.
3: "It fills my heart with sadness to have seen the demonstrations being allowed to go on week after week. It pains my heart to think of Jewish people in our country being forced by default to defend themselves."
2: Death row inmate Krista Pike is said to be conscious and now speaking nearly a week after Tennessee's failed execution. The convicted murderer was given two doses of a lethal drug used by the US state in executions last Wednesday, but they failed to end her life. Kemi Badenoch expected to tell the Conservative Party conference that her party knows the right way when she closes the event in Birmingham this lunchtime. It's rumoured she could announce changes to inheritance tax, which is paid by 5% of UK estates. The Tory leaders admitted she's not a fan.
4: "Inheritance tax right now has dragged in a lot of people who weren't covered before. The wealthiest people don't pay it. They have all these trusts and so on. It really affects the middle class."
2: Schools across France are closed until Friday after waves of student protests across the country. Pupils have been joined by teachers and unions and parents to call for more investment into the education system. Former rugby league player Kevin Sinfield will receive his knighthood at Windsor Castle later. The ex-Leeds and England star is being honoured for his services to the sport and motor neuron disease. And England are closing in on their place in the knockout stages of the Nations League thanks to a 3-0 win over the Czech Republic. Captain Harry Kane marked his record-equalling 125th appearance with two goals at Wembley. That's the latest. I'm Daryl Jackson.
1: Mayfield, Parthed, Dunderhall.
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2: From the Sky News Centre at 4, the Prime Minister says we stand with the Jewish community on the third anniversary of the October the 7th attacks. Andy Burnham's promised to fund protection for synagogues, schools and community buildings. His comments come ahead of a pro-Palestine protest expected to take place in the capital later. Dr. Tom Potokar has been working as a medic in the enclave.
3: It has been going on and on for more than 80 years now with these flare-ups which turn into full-blown wars from time to time. The solution just doesn't seem, there doesn't seem to be the political will to actually come out with a solution.
2: US death row inmate Krista Pike is conscious and speaking after surviving a failed execution attempt in the US state of Tennessee last week. She was sentenced to death following her conviction for a murder in 1995, but Pike survived two lethal injections last Wednesday. Cammy Badenoch's expected to warn of the fight brewing in British politics later, saying the Conservatives need to be ready. The leader will close her party's conference by warning there is no national security without economic security. She's promising to halve employers' national insurance on youth jobs if they return to power. Captain Harry Kane says scoring two goals for England in a 3-0 win over the Czech Republic was a perfect night for him. The striker is now level with former goalkeeper Peter Shilton on 125 caps after the match at Wembley. Kane says he's not lacking any motivation.
4: I'm coming off the back of my best season ever as a player, and I've started this season as good as I did last season, so I'm in a good place, and for me right now it's just pushing myself and see how far I can get.
2: Scotland let a lead slip in a 2-1 defeat to Slovenia at Hampden Park. And Jaguar Land Rover's revealed its new electric car 2 years after its rebrand sparked controversy. The Type 01 model has a four-seat layout and a battery. That's the latest. I'm Daryl Jackson.
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2: From the Sky News Centre at 6. Death row inmate Krista Pike's lawyers say she regained consciousness after last week's failed execution. She was given two doses of a lethal injection by authorities in Tennessee but survived. We're told she remains handcuffed to her hospital bed and has burned and blistered arms. Clive Stafford Smith's a human rights lawyer.
3: If they do fix her up under American law, they can then try to kill her again. Now, I'm hoping that that's not going to happen. Surely she's been through enough at this point.
2: The Conservative leader will claim there's a fight for the soul of the nation later. Kemi Badenoch's party conference speech is also expected to include a pledge to halve employers' national insurance on youth jobs if the Tories return to power. Labour claim the idea and others are fantasy economics, but former Tory MP and Cabinet Minister Michael Gove thinks they could be successful.
4: The document that Kemi Badenoch published this week, The Right Way, makes it clear that she wants to be judged on the effect of policies, on the incentive she creates, not the vibes or the good intentions that may be associated with any particular announcement.
2: Andy Burnham has issued a message to Britain's Jewish community on the anniversary of the October 7th attacks, saying, "We stand with you against anti-Semitism." A number of pro-Palestine rallies are planned across the country. Ads for oral weight loss medicines have become the first to be banned for promoting unlicensed and prescription-only products. Simple Online Pharmacy and Pharmacy Online advertised oral GLP-1 treatments through social media ads and on their websites. England are close to securing a place in the knockout stages of the Nations League after defeating the Czech Republic 3-0 last night. Scotland were beaten 2-1 by Slovenia. And Prince William has joked he was going to get the answer about what happens in the celebrity traitors as he met Ross Kemp. The pair launched a charity project in Somerset. That's the latest. I'm Imani Rana.
1: Dalkeith, Eskbank, Gore Bridge.
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1: It was just another day, a familiar drive through familiar country. But then, just around the corner, came the unexpected. He'd let his speed creep a little too high as he approached a bend, and he was no longer driving at the right speed for the road. The scary thing is, he didn't even realize driving even a little too fast for the situation is a major cause of collisions, especially on country roads where you don't know what's around the corner. Think. Don't let your speed creep.
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2: From the Sky News Centre at 7. A death row inmate at the centre of a botched execution has regained her consciousness. Krista Pike's lawyers say she's awake and speaking after being given two doses of a lethal injection in Tennessee. Kemi Badenoch's expected to warn of a fight brewing in British politics later, saying the Conservatives need to be ready. The leader will close her party's conference by warning there's no national security without economic security. She's promising to halve employers' national insurance on youth jobs if they return to power, something Labour's called fantasy economics. There are more issues on Tory members' minds in Birmingham too.
3: I would definitely like to see her thoughts on the inheritance tax, and hopefully she will abolish it.
4: How we're going to look at illegal immigration, what we can do to stop it.
5: I think a lot of young Conservatives want to see something to do with apprenticeships or potentially something with tuition fees.
2: Israel's marking 3 years since the October 7th attacks, which left around 1,200 people dead and triggered the assault on Gaza. The anniversary comes less than 3 weeks before Israeli elections. A man's due in court later, accused of murdering a GP just over a mile from the King's estate at Sandringham. Dr. Hannah Kane was found dead at her home in Desringham in Norfolk on Sunday. England captain Harry Kane scored two goals in a 3-0 Nations League win against the Czech Republic as he equaled Peter Shilton's all-time record of 125 England appearances. Winger Morgan Rogers says Kane is an icon of the game.
6: He's everything. He's the heart and soul of English football, and he has been for a while. I think it's a testament to him that he still keeps going. He still puts in the hard work, the hard miles to still be at his best at now playing 125 caps. It's quite mental, and it's a pleasure to play alongside.
2: Scotland lost 2-1 against Slovenia at Hampden Park. And IKEA is taking on eBay and Vinted by launching its own second-hand furniture platform. It says customers will be able to save an average of 60% compared to new products. That's the latest. I'm Imani Rana.
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2: From the Sky News Centre at 8. Death row inmate Krista Pike has regained consciousness and is speaking despite last week's failed execution attempt in Tennessee. Her lawyers say her case is medically unprecedented and she'll take recovery one day at a time. Police have pleaded with people not to attend a pro-Palestine march in London later on the third anniversary of the deadly October the 7th attacks in Israel. Prime Minister Andy Burnham's told Britain's Jewish community, "We stand with you against anti-Semitism." It's less than 3 weeks before Israeli elections. Aria Cohen's son was killed on October the 7th. He insists Israel cannot change direction.
3: We must remain determined and stand firm in our convictions. There is no doubt that this comes at a high price. But if we want to live our lives in this country, the only state we have, then this is the price we must pay.
2: The Conservative Party conference will come to a close in Birmingham later, with Kemi Badenoch expected to propose a number of tax cuts. She's already ruled out forming a coalition that would put Nigel Farage into number 10 at the next election. A man will appear before magistrates in Norwich later, charged with the murder of his wife close to the King's Sandringham estate. Dr. Hannah Kane was found at home in Dursingham on Sunday. To sport now, where England captain Harry Kane says he'd swap any personal accolades in favour of lifting a trophy with his country. He won his 125th cap in last night's 3-0 win against the Czech Republic, joining Peter Shilton at the top of the all-time appearance list. Kane's also nominated for this year's Ballon d'Or, awarded to the world's best footballer. But he says individual praise isn't his main aim.
4: I made it clear from early in my England career to win a trophy of England would be the biggest honour of my career, and any of our career has been too long since we've won it. And yeah, I think the fact that we've been extremely close over this recent period has made it even more of a target and made us want to taste it even more.
2: And Scotland lost 2-1 against Slovenia. That's the latest. I'm Imani Brana.
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2: From the Sky News Centre at 9, death row inmate Krista Pike's lawyers say she's regained consciousness after last week's failed execution. She was given two doses of a lethal injection by authorities in Tennessee, but survived. We're told she remains handcuffed to her hospital bed and has burned and blistered arms. Clive Stafford Smith's a human rights lawyer.
3: If they do fix her up under American law, they can then try to kill her again. Now, I'm hoping that that's not going to happen. Surely she's been through enough at this point.
2: The Conservatives say they'll fight for the soul of the nation at the next election as the party conference in Birmingham draws to a close. Kemi Badenoch is expected to use her speech to propose a number of tax cuts. She'll publish what she calls a fiscally credible savings plan, spelling out how they'd cut the deficit. Deputy Leader Alex Burghardt says the government's maxed out public spending.
4: Last year, Labour borrowed about £130 billion, but it's over twice what we spent on defence. Four-fifths of that was spent paying off the interest on the debt. They literally have one credit card paying off another credit card, and it's very, very dangerous.
2: Elsewhere, police have pleaded with people not to attend a pro-Palestine march in London later. It's the third anniversary of the October the 7th attacks in Israel. Meanwhile, a man charged with the murder of his GP wife will appear in court later this morning. Dr. Hannah Kane was found dead at her home in Norfolk on Sunday. 45-year-old Mark Kane's been remanded in custody. Scotland manager Sebastian Pocconoli insists his team is on track, despite a 2-1 defeat to Slovenia at Hampden Park last night. Harry Kane became England's joint all-time appearance maker in a 3-0 win against the Czech Republic. And Prince Williams joked he was going to get the answer about what happens in the celebrity traitors as he met Ross Kemp. The pair came face to face as they launched a charity project in Somerset. That's the latest. I'm Imani Rana.
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4: 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I've heard people say that too much of anything is not good for you, baby. 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
2: From the Sky News Centre at 10, Clemmie Badenoch is expected to tell the Conservative Party conference that her party knows the right way when she closes the event in Birmingham this lunchtime. It's rumoured she could announce changes to inheritance tax, which is paid by 5% of UK estates. The Tory leader's admitted she's not a fan of it.
3: Inheritance tax right now has dragged in a lot of people who weren't covered before. The wealthiest people don't pay it. They have all these trusts and so on. It really affects the middle class.
2: Labour claim the Conservatives are working on fantasy economics. A death row inmate who survived a botched double execution last week is awake and speaking, according to her lawyers. Krista Pike was due to be the first woman executed in Tennessee in more than 200 years. Andy Burnham has assured Jewish people in Britain, "We stand with you against anti-Semitism," on the third anniversary of the Hamas attacks on Israel. Meanwhile, pro-Palestinian marches are planned in London. The husband of a doctor found dead at her home close to the King's Sandringham estate will appear in court later charged with her murder. Dr. Hannah Kane was found in Dursingham in Norfolk in the early hours of Sunday. 45-year-old Mark Kane has been remanded in custody. Four crew are missing after a suspected Russian drone attack on two commercial vessels off the coast of Bulgaria. One ship's crew were safely evacuated, but those on board the other remain unaccounted for. Ukrainian President Volodymyr Zelensky's pointed the finger at Moscow. Our correspondent Ivor Bennett's in Burgas with the latest.
4: Bulgaria's Prime Minister called it a gross violation of international law. It's still not confirmed who was responsible. The suspicion is that Moscow was to blame. This follows a pattern of suspected Russian hybrid attacks across Europe recently.
2: And IKEA has joined the pre-loved market and launched an online platform for second-hand furniture. The Swedish retail giant says items will cost around 60% less than when bought new. That's the latest. I'm Amanda.
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Marvin Gaye, That's the Way Love Is. We're starting off the programme this morning from an album called Motown, the Royal Philharmonic Orchestra. It's track one, side one. Well, there is only one side in the CD, isn't there? And Martha Reeves and the Vandellas along with the Royal Philharmonic Orchestra. What a lovely, joyous noise that makes.

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The Supremes and Nettinger, the newer version of the Supremes, if you know where I'm coming from.

0: Mary Wells and my guy before that, Shorty Long and Whiter Shade of Pale. You knew that already, didn't you, you clever little people? I've got Michael Jackson. He plays in, about a couple of minutes' time.
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Michael Jackson and Rocky Robin, yeah. The single that Tony Blackburn's responsible for being released. I've got a single here from Frank Wilson, not recorded in Hitsville, but actually recorded in Los Angeles. And the thing that really drew my attention to it was the fact that the Los Angeles wrecking crew are accompanying him, and they were perfectly capable of reproducing the solid four-on-the-floor sound that the Funk Brothers regularly had back home in Detroit. Have a listen to this.

0: Temptations, Love the Land. I just love Norman Whitfield's production. We'll play another one after this.
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0: It's from the album The Bitch Is Black. It's got It Should Have Been Me on it, the same album as well, which I must admit I think I've got in the house somewhere.
1: In a place like Motown, listen while we play.
0: Into the Motown, A side, B side. Stevie Wonder today. The song I'm going to play you is Castles in the Sand by Little Stevie Wonder. And this song is the last time that Stevie was officially classified as Little on the Bright Yellow Tamla label. Stevie was a surprising star of the beach movie craze of the mid-60s. He appeared in two American international pictures, musicals directed by William Asher and starring Mr. Squeaky Clean, Frankie Avalon and Annette Funicello. Muscle Beach Party and Bikini Beach, while in Hollywood filming those, he recorded an album almost entirely of beach tunes. Stevie at the Beach, released in June 1964. Stevie's voice was changing rapidly at this time. The preceding Christmas, he'd performed on a bill with Dionne Warwick at the Olympia Theatre in Paris, making him the first Motown artist to perform outside the US. He had to be dropped from the headlining spot halfway through the run, as he couldn't reach the top notes of many of the hits that he no longer. Motown historians, please note, the arranger was Marcus Wade, the band musical director. Castles in the Sand was featured twice on the subsequent LP, once for Stevie singing and the other one for playing harmonica. Davis and Gordon crafted the backdrop, blending seagull bongos and seagulls and ocean waves. Phil Spector man Jack Nitzsche arranged the strings, one of his earliest efforts.

I think my CD player has given up the ghost. I'm not quite sure. Hang on to your hats, as they say, and I'll correct this in just about 30 seconds. I'll play Castles in the Sand from Stevie Wonder now.

I don't know if it's my imagination, but that song seems to get faster as it goes on. Right, Castles in the Sand was written by Frank Wilson, Hal Davis, Mark Gordon, Mary O'Brien, produced by Hal Davis and Mark Gordon. Now, the B-side is a song called Thank You for Loving Me All the Way, and it was dug deep in the vaults of what was Stevie's very first recording, with Clarence Paul's first production credit for the company. The raw track was a debut for Andre Williams as well. The first song I ever did with Tam was with Stevie Wonder, Williams recalls, with his usual candour humour. Stevie was a real nuisance and he knocked piano out of tune all day. I kicked the drums over and busted ahead to the point he said, keep this little so-and-so out of here. Yeah. Thank You for Loving Me All the Way, written by Eddie Holland Jr., Clarence Paul, and William Mickey Stevenson, produced by Clarence Paul, Andre Williams and Faye Hale. Now, the working titles were The Vow, Thank You Mother, My Thanks to You. The track was recorded on November the 1st, 1961, produced by Andre Williams. The dubbing by Stevie Dates are unknown. Now, put together with Castles in the Sand, they were released on Tamla T54090 on January the 16th, 1964.

Stevie Wonder, that's our A-side, B-side for this week. I'll tell you what we'll do is we'll do it all again next week at the same time. Black Diamond FM and TD1 Radio. You're with the Motown Hour. And I'll give you Mal Johnson with this.

Marv Johnson and Baby, how I miss. I've just been actually realising the album that I'm using is the Hitsville USA thing from the Complete Motown Singles 1964. One of my favourite tracks. It's just have a listen to this.

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0: Rick James. No, it's not You Can't Touch This. But that's where it came from. Super Freak Part 1.
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0: Hope you've enjoyed it as much as I have. Apologies for the glitches that we've had. It's probably one of the CD players just playing up. We'll take it outside and give it a damn good thrashing, and hopefully it'll be working for next week at the same time. Listen, I wish you everything you wish yourself. Stay with us. We're here after the news as the music continues. The news is next.

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2: From the Sky News Centre at 11. Tax cuts are expected to be at the centre of Kemi Badenoch's speech to the Conservative Party conference in Birmingham this morning. It's thought she'll tell members the Tories will fight a battle for the soul of the nation, despite admitting they wouldn't win an election if one was held tomorrow. Luke Trill from research group More in Common says there's one big challenge she needs to confront.
3: In our polling today, we have the biggest gap between Kemi Badenoch's personal approval rating and the Conservative Party vote share. She's going up, but she's not really yet managing to drag her party up with her.
2: The husband of a GP found dead at her home in Norfolk is due in court charged with her murder. Dr. Hannah Kane, who was 45, died in Dursingham on Sunday, with post-mortem tests yet to confirm a cause of death. Death row inmate Krista Pike's lawyers say she's regained consciousness after last week's failed execution. She was given two doses of a lethal injection by authorities in Tennessee, but survived. We're told she remains handcuffed to her hospital bed and has burned and blistered arms. Clive Stafford Smith's a human rights lawyer.
4: If they do fix her up under American law, they can then try to kill her again. Now, I'm hoping that that's not going to happen. Surely she's been through enough at this point.
2: Israel's marking 3 years since the October 7th attacks, which left around 1,200 people dead and triggered the assault on Gaza. The anniversary comes less than 3 weeks before Israeli elections. Former rugby league player Sir Kevin Sinfield's receiving his knighthood at Windsor Castle. The ex-Leeds and England stars raised millions of pounds for motor neuron disease, inspired by his late teammate Rob Burrow. And Liam Gallagher claims that he's turned down the chance to appear on Celebrity Traitors. The Oasis frontman says the BBC asked him to take part, but he told fans, "It's not my thing," adding, "I'm not a celebrity." That's the latest. I'm Imani Rana.
5: Imani, thank you very much indeed. Let's have a quick look at what's happening on the FTSE today. It's bad news so far. It's down 55.17, currently trading at 10,486.52.
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5: A dry, bright and sunny morning with light winds coming in from the west, starting to cloud over by early afternoon with temperatures around about 13 degrees Celsius, with a possible shower by very late afternoon. However, by tonight, with a clear sky, we can expect temperatures of around 4 degrees Celsius with a frost possible in very sheltered spots. Sunset tonight at 6:30, not rising tomorrow morning until 7:30. Right, let's have a quick look and see what's happened on this day. It's the 7th day of October, which means it's day 280, 24 days till Halloween, 30 days till Bonfire Night, 54 days till St Andrew's Day, 78 days until Christmas, or shopping days till Christmas. There are only 85 days of the year left. Shall we get on with it? I think we should.

Martin Solvig along with Dragonette. And hello. Oh, listen, I was shopping yesterday with me and the current Mrs. Rutherham, and the wee lassie on the checkout, whose name I didn't quite catch, checked the jacket that I wore, which has got Black Diamond written on it. She goes, oh, that's a radio station. I said, certainly it's. Do you listen? She goes, yes. So I said, thank you. So for all the guys and gals down there at the Iceland warehouse, good morning. And thank you very much indeed. Enjoy this. This is Joe Jackson. He's stepping out.

fabulous Joe Jackson. I remember hearing that. I've probably told you this story before, but I can never remember. I actually heard that coming out of a window one really, really warm summer's day. And I was walking past the house and I literally stopped. The window was open and I could see the turntable going down. And I'm sitting listening to it. I'm thinking, that's really, really good. And the guy said, what do you think? And I said, I like that. Who is it? And he said, it's Joe Jackson. Never heard of him. I said, but that I really, really like. And we sat chatting about music because I'm really into pianos and stuff. And I thought, no, you know what? I really, really do like that. But listen, I'll tell you what I'll do for you, because you're not everybody. Do you like a bit of the Fifth Dimension?

0: I've just seen something on the social media, and I sat there and thought, oh, that's really good. No, I don't think so. It's very, very, very rude. What have we got? We've got Petula Clark with an oldie in a couple of ticks.
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Now, some of you may know that I've been to Detroit. I went to Detroit way back in 2017 and went to the Motor Museum, as was my wont. And there was five all included. There was young Chris McGrail, as he was then. He's still younger than everybody else. Addy Thompson, he came along with us, and my brother and my cousin and myself, and the five of us all took a backstage off to Detroit. While we were there, I'd previously arranged a meet with Dana Hartwick. Now, Dana Hartwick is the lady, she's a flautist, and at 16 years old, she went to go and do her first session for Motown. The session was this.

0: So Dana Holwick is, well, she's retired now. I mean, she was a session musician and she'd made quite a few other records. I'll play you another one that she appears in. You'll hear it directly after this.
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If you're listening on TD1 Radio at 12 o'clock, you've got your own programme. Karen Ingram will be sitting in the chair, looking very resplendent in her ermine and furs. what's that for? It's a bit of ermine, I thought I found. Yes, there we go. Right, listen, there's a painting in the Pavilion Group. We'll exhibit their artwork at the Made It, M-A-E-D-T, Made It Pavilion Garden on Thursday the 8th of October. That's tomorrow, between 4 and 6. 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That's the Made It art exhibition between 4 and 6 tomorrow. So that should be a bit of fun. The band Nothing Speaks, along with some special guests, will be at the Dean Tavern on the 20th of November between 7 and midnight. Tickets are £10, I'm told. And Dancing and Dabbers, that's on the 4th of November between 1 and 3. It's at Mayfield Community Club, 1 Stone Place in Mayfield. Includes dancing, bingo, tea, coffee, and all sorts. 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That's 0131-660-1285 or info at St David's Bradbury Day Centre, all one word, .org.uk.

I love Beverly Hyde, and that's one of the reasons why. Middle of the Night, I beg your pardon, Middle of Love. I noticed there was a bit of a weird accident this morning in Dalhousie Castle. Car overturned, prompting the police to... oh, my goodness, will you stop doing this? These all these nonsense things. But anyway, police were called to the scene of the B704 between Dalhousie Castle and Butterfield this morning. The road's now... It's clear. It's... some of I've got an image here in front of me which shows the tow trucks and a commercial vehicle, but the car is well and truly on its roof. Wonder what happened there, but that was around about 10:30 this morning when the recovery truck turned up. Social media reports suggest that the roads have now been cleared. It's unclear whether anyone was injured in the accident. Oh, that's not particularly good. Here's Blue Mink.

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sailor and gulls. It's what you get on a beach, if you know what I'm coming from. Gulls. And a final one today. Listen, if you're listening to TD1, off you pop at 12 o'clock and go away and join

0: 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I don't think I'll ever be playing that again. 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
2: This is Midlothian's Black Diamond FM. From the Sky News Centre at midday. The Conservative leaders told her party to prepare for a battle for the soul of the nation as she closes its conference in Birmingham. Kemi Badenoch warned Britain is running out of money and time and accused the Labour government of being reckless with spending. She says now is a critical moment.
3: Conference, we have a fight on our hands and we need to be ready. No one else is going to solve these problems. No one else is going to deliver a stronger economy and a stronger country.
2: The man accused of murdering Anne Widdecombe has appeared in court charged with a terror plot, including against Nigel Farage. 28-year-old Joshua Kerry is accused of researching targets, travelling to the Reform leader's home and attempting to gain entry. He'll next appear at the Old Bailey on Friday. Elsewhere, Royal Mail has announced plans to cut 2,500 head office and other support jobs by the end of 2027. The proposed restructuring won't affect frontline postal workers. The death row inmate at the centre of a botched execution has regained consciousness. Krista Pike's lawyers say her case is medically unprecedented and she'll take recovery one day at a time. The Prince of Wales has gone on a mission to uncover one of television's most closely guarded secrets after coming face to face with Celebrity Traitors star Ross Kemp. The actor joined William in Somerset yesterday to launch a new project with the National Emergencies Trust. Speaking to a group of young people, the Prince joked about finding out what happens in the series.
4: I'm going to get the answer. Who wants the traitors? Yeah. I'm going to get the answer to what happens. I'll tell you what later. Spoiler alert today, he's here.
2: And Mikel Arteta signed a new long-term contract to keep him as Arsenal head coach until 2030. The Spaniard delivered the club's first Premier League title in 22 years last season. He says the success they've enjoyed so far under him is only the beginning. That's the latest. I'm Imani Rana.
0: Thanks, Imani. Let's have a quick look and see what's happening on the FTSE 100. It's down 76.93 so far on the rates, recovering ever so slightly. It's currently trading at 10,466.64.
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0: Starting to cloud over by early afternoon, with temperatures around 13 degrees Celsius, with a possible shower by late afternoon. However, by tonight, with a clear sky, we can expect temperatures of about 4 degrees Celsius, with a frost possible in very sheltered spots. Tomorrow, a bright, dry day and sunny start to your Thursday. However, it won't last. Clouding over by the afternoon, with rain expected around the evening, and it's forecast to be a warm and sticky night with humidity levels around about 94%. At sunset tonight, 6:30, not rising tomorrow morning, until 7:30.
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got a little story to tell you. I actually saw a red-winged blackbird when I was in Detroit, and we were all standing looking at this thing, and I said, what's that? And I said, listen, I'm not too sure, but that looks awfully like a red-winged blackbird to me. And they said, how do you know? And I said, well, there's a song by Dr. Hook called Red-Winged Blackbird, and it describes that. And we went over, there's an interpretation board, and sure enough, old Jeffrey was right. Well, actually, I wasn't. It was Dr. Hook. It's all his fault. Who wants to hear the Crown Heights affair? Me.

0: I still like that. I think it's absolutely fabulous. Casey Bellamer and the closest thing to crazy. I've got, I've got Tina Turner to play before the Busty Fire.
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3: Right, at 12:32 of an afternoon, how the devil are you? If it is your birthday today, many, many happy returns from here, Black Diamond FM. Getting my words mixed up this morning, don't know why. Let me tell you who you share your birthday. It's Andy Devine, the adventures, he's an actor. He was in The Adventures of Wild Bill Hickok and Flipper, Myra Breckinridge, How the West Was Won, and The Man Who Shot Liberty Valance. It's also James Webb, the US space expert. He was born this day in 1906. Now, he was the head of NASA between 1961 and 1968 and supervised the Apollo program, which culminated in man landing on the moon. The James Webb Telescope is named after him. The American actress June Allison, whose real name was Ella Geisman, wife of actor Dick Powell, her birthday today. And Alfred Cheney, better known to the likes of you, me and everybody else, as Al Martini. You might remember him. He was also an actor. He played Johnny Fontaine in The Godfather, and he was in The Godfather Part 3. He left this world on the 13th of October 2009 at the age of 82. You might remember this.

Born this day in 1931 in Klerksdorp, Transvaal in South Africa, Desmond Tutu. He was Archbishop of Cape Town in the peace campaign in South Africa. He received the Nobel Peace Prize in 1984 and left this world on December the 26th, 2021 at the Oasis Care Centre in Cape Town. It's also the author, Thomas Keneally, he was born in 1935, of the Chant of Jimmy Blacksmith. I have never read the book, but I have seen the film. And if you haven't seen the film, I thoroughly recommend it. It's a bit of a sit, but you'll understand as the film gets to the very end exactly the reason behind what happens at the end. That's all I can say. He was the screenwriter, funnily enough, for Schindler's List. Brilliant. Born this day in 1939, Colin Cooper from the British blues rock band The Climax Blues Brothers. It is birthday today.

Climax Blues Band. Great stuff. Right, 1941 saw the birth of Martin Murray. He's the lead singer and lead, I beg your pardon, lead guitarist with the group The Honeycombs. It's his birthday today.

First pop band I ever saw with a female drummer. There you go. Or, as I like to sometimes get it into perspective, you know, if you're a player violin, you're a violinist. If you play a piano, you're a pianist. So why is it when you play a drum, you're not a drummist? You're a vocalist. Anyway, let's get on with this. It's 1941. Tony Sylvester, the singer with the main ingredient. Happy birthday, dude.

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I've no ideas. Strange things happening here. Born on the day 1945. Do you remember Kevin Godley, one half of 10cc?

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1: Born this day in 1947 in Detroit, Michigan, flautist piccolo player. I told you about this earlier on, but just to make it kind of official, Dana Hartwick, member of the Funk Brothers, a loose confederation of musicians, heard behind every Motown hit. Dana's first hit was Reach Out, I'll Be There by the Four Tops. I've already played that. And also included in that was Tears of a Clown, My Sharia Moore, Bernadette, Standing in the Shadows of Love, Reflection, My Whole World Has Ended with David Ruffin, The Happening, What's Going On, Kung Fu Fighting, which I've also played, and three members of the Funk Brothers, James Jamison, Robert White and Joe Messina, carried into her first session as she had dislocated her knee. And the rest, they say, is history. Born in 1949, David helped the bassist with the group Kansas. Carry

Also born this day in, this might be the very last one, actually, I think, for today it will be. The American country singer, Kieran Kane, had a couple of hits. The one I've got is about 30-something years old. There's one called Can't Stop My Heart From Loving You. Born in Queens in New York. This is Dirty Little Town.

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1: Oh, don't you just love it? Listen, thank you very much indeed. You've been absolutely wonderful. In fact, you're far better than the people that were listening to this programme yesterday. Right, I'll tell you what, let's do it all again tomorrow. This has been a Sir Mandy production for Black Diamond FM TD Wonder Radio. Your producer was Sharon Hoyle. Coming up after the news at 1 o'clock, it's that teasing Thompson guy. Ah, you know who he is. He'll be along after the news, which is next. Ta-da!
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3: From the Sky News Centre at 1. Kemi Badenoch ended her second Conservative Party conference as leader with a surprise promise.
4: Passing on your home to your family is one of the most human instincts. So, conference, the next Conservative government will legislate so nobody will ever pay inheritance tax on their family home.
3: She's told members in Birmingham couples would also be able to leave an additional £1 million tax-free to their loved ones if her party regained power. The Tory leader also accused Labour of being reckless with spending. The man accused of murdering Anne Widdecombe has appeared in court, charged with additional terror offences against Nigel Farage. Joshua Kerry, who's accused of travelling to the Reform leader's home and attempting to gain entry, will appear at the Old Bailey on Friday. Elsewhere, the husband of a woman who worked as a doctor for the royal family has been remanded into custody after being charged with her murder. Dr. Hannah Kane was found dead at her home in Dursingham on Sunday morning. Royal Mail says a transformative plan will see them cut 2,500 jobs. They'll be mostly in head office and support function roles. Bulgarian authorities say they've called off the search for the four crew members missing after their boat was struck by a drone. Early yesterday, two vessels were hit off the coast of the Black Sea, with one ship's crew rescued soon after. There's no word on who's behind the attacks, but Ukrainian President Volodymyr Zelensky's blamed Moscow. Our correspondent Ivor Bennett's in Burgas with the latest.
5: Bulgaria's Prime Minister called it a gross violation of international law. It's still not confirmed who was responsible. The suspicion is that Moscow was to blame. This follows a pattern of suspected Russian hybrid attacks across Europe recently.
3: And Liam Gallagher claims he's turned down the chance to appear on Celebrity Traitors. The Oasis frontman has told his fans it's not his thing. That's the latest. I'm Imani Rana.
6: Thank you, Imani. And thanks very much to Jeff Rutherham for the past 3 hours. Another great show. He's back with you tomorrow from 10 through till 1. Let's have a quick look at the weather.
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6: Well, today we can expect sunny intervals today with a maximum temperature of 12 degrees Celsius and a minimum today of 6. It's going to be a bit colder now. And you can expect dry conditions with little to no chance of rain today. Sunset tonight will be 6:33. And the outlook for tomorrow, the skies are set to be cloudy with highs of around 12 degrees Celsius and lows of 9. And there is a moderate chance of rain tomorrow with the possibility of some showers throughout the day. And sunrise tomorrow morning will be at 7:24.
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Three big songs back to back getting us underway for today's show. It's Hue and Cry, Labour of Love, Tears for Fears with Shout, and the Edison Lighthouse. You just love that. Love Grows Where My Rosemary Goes. We've got all the usual features on the programme today. Coming up around about 1:30, the first of two chances to get your name into the Black Diamond Hall of Fame when we play the ABC Easy As 1, 2, 3. After 2:20 this afternoon, bit of a riddle for you to solve with the Thompson teaser. We'll also have some hysterical, I keep calling it hysterical, it's historical milestones to look at, and celebrity birthdays today. But in the meantime, the music continues.

Well, if you were listening yesterday, I told you that my wife's making a recovery after an operation. So yesterday, after the show, I went and done a full shot. I think I did not too bad. And this morning, I tidied the house. And the bit I hate doing is the dusting. They even done that as well. So I've come in here to the studio at Black Diamond FM for a wee rest. Oh, yes. Taylor Swift, this is called Antihero.

0: There we go then, a great song from Taylor Swift with Anti-Hero. Going to have a look at some maybe funny facts on the programme today. I was looking online and some of them are hilarious, so we might do that in the second half. But music on the way from George Michael just after this short break.
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0: the fabulous George Michael with Freedom 90. Doesn't time fly, but you're enjoying yourself. It's 28 and a half minutes after 1 o'clock. Take a short break. We'll play Still a Lefty. And then we'll do the ABC Easy As 1, 2, 3.
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3: It was just another day, a familiar drive through familiar country. 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

Isn't that just fantastic? Stella Lefty with Boston, if that's your bag. 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It's time for today's ABC Easy as 123, the last one of the week. See, numbers and letters quiz, for example. I'm going to change the example now. If I said 4S in a Y, if I said 4S in a Y, the answer would be four seasons in a year. Okay, four seasons in a year. Now, today it could be a phrase, a book, a movie, a sport, a song, or even just a well-known saying. So if you get it right, we'll get your name into the Black Diamond FM Hall of Fame, which goes up on the wall and stays there to come back in next Monday. Wow. Also, we'll give you a big shout out as well. So start by 0131 663 4488 studio@blackdiamondfm.com studio@blackdiamondfm.com. So today goes a bit like this: 1F over the CN. 1F over the CN. I think you've got it. I'll give you a clue in about 5 minutes' time to help you along today. 1F over the CN. What the heck am I talking about? 0131 663 4488 or studio@blackdiamondfm.com. 1F over the CN.

Isn't it just a fantastic song from Dire Straits, Sultans of Swing? Now I've been busy, busy, busy on the phones. So well done to Ellen Tate, to Dave Swanson, Karen Wilson, Tony Wilson, and Wayne Myers as well. Now, I don't know if Karen and Tony are related, but I don't really care. You got it right. So today's ABC, easy as 1, 2, 3, is 1F over the CN. 1F over the CN. And I will tell you, I'll give you a clue, it's a movie. Not that you need it. Oh, the pennies just dropped in it. 1F over the CN. 0131-663-4488. 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

Another great song from Black Diamond FM, Paloma Faith, Only Love Can Hurt Like This. It's 16 minutes now to 2 o'clock. Another couple of names into the Black Diamond FM Hall of Fame. Well done to Mandy Patton and Alan Green. So that's it. Your phone line's now closed for today's ABC Easy as 1, 2, 3. And today, the question was 1F over the CN. 1F over the CN. I gave you a clue, it was a movie. And the answer I was looking for today was quite simply, One Flew Over the Cuckoo's Nest. One Flew Over the Cuckoo's Nest. So well done to Ellen Tate, Dave Swanson, Karen and Tony Wilson, Wayne Myers, Mandy Payton and Alan Green. Your name's into the Hall of Fame. And we just gave you a big shout out. So well done, guys. We'll do it all again on Monday.

0: great new song from Amy McDonald's Statues. I love that. I absolutely love it. Okay, let's have a look at some celebrity birthdays for today. Simon Cowell.
1: Yes, indeed.
0: Television personality and music executive. Born in 1959 on this day. He's 67 today. Tom York, lead singer of Radiohead. Born in 1968. He's 58 today. Jane Torval, Olympic gold medalist, ice dancer, judge on Dancing on Ice, of course. Born in 1957, I can't believe she's 69 today. Lauren Mayberry, Scottish singer from the synth-pop band Churches. Born in 1987, she's 39 today. Joe Armstrong, he's a British actor. Born in 1978, he's 48 today. Hugh Fraser, English actor and director, of course. Born in 1950, he's 76 today. And finally, Alicia Dixon, singer and television judge, of course. Born in 1978, she's 48 today. And this was one of her big hits. I got a

So happy birthday to Alicia Dixon. It's her birthday today, and if it is your birthday, you have a great day. I hope you get spoiled. And happy birthday from everyone here at Black Diamond FM. Right, here's one of my all-time favourite songs from George Michael.

0: Isn't that just fantastic? George Michael and Elton John together. Don't Let the Sun Go Down on Me. That was live, of course. I just quickly checked the emails regarding the ABC Easiest 123, and Pauline Dixon got it absolutely spot on. I missed your email. But you're into the Hall of Fame. Well done. Taking us up to the news at 2 o'clock, Elvis Presley.
1: Bright light city, gonna set my soul, gonna set my soul on fire. 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They're all living, the devil may care, and I am just...

24 hours in the day. 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Oh, there's blackjack and poker and the roulette wheel, a fortune won and lost on every day.

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2: From the Sky News Centre at 2, the Conservative leaders announced no one will pay inheritance tax on their family home if her party wins the next election. Kemi Badenoch's surprise move at the end of her party's conference in Birmingham echoed her plans last year to scrap stamp duty. Economist Paul Johnson warns the Tory leaders undoing any good that might have come from the policy.
3: By basically saying, if all of your wealth is tied up in a great big house, which once you're 80 you really don't need, I'm going to give you a great big incentive to stay in that enormous great house that may be completely inappropriate for you until the point at which you die. I think it's a very, very bad policy.
2: Labour's accused her of prioritising the wealthiest. Prosecutors allege a man accused of a terror plot against Nigel Farage researched prominent people as he appeared in court. Our home editor, Jason Farrell, is outside Westminster Magistrates Court.
4: We also heard that Nigel Farage's partner on the 20th of April last year came home to find that the door had been damaged, that the wooden frame was hanging off, and that there was lighter fuel in the porch.
2: 28-year-old Joshua Kerry, who's also been charged with the murder of Anne Widdecombe in Devon in July, is due before the Old Bailey on Friday. A former college lecturer has been jailed for 6 years for a crash which killed a husband and wife in Fife in December. Sophie Hines also been handed a decade-long driving ban. Unions claim they've been reassured no frontline workers will lose their jobs in Royal Mail's plan to axe 2,500 positions. It won't involve compulsory redundancies either. Sir Kevin Sinfield says Rob Burrow would be laughing but enormously proud of his knighthood. The ex-Leeds and England Rugby League star's been honoured for services to sport and motor neurone disease after campaigning in memory of his late friend. And IKEA's taking on the likes of eBay and Vinted with its own second-hand marketplace. Company bosses say the way people furnish their homes has now changed. That's the latest.
5: Thank you very much indeed.
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5: Well, good afternoon. Let's have a quick look at the weather for today and tomorrow. Expect sunny intervals today with the maximum temperature of 12 degrees Celsius and a minimum today of 6 Celsius. And you can expect dry conditions with little to no chance of rain today. At sunset tonight will be at 6:33. The outlook for tomorrow then, the skies are set to be cloudy with highs of around 12 degrees and lows of 9. It's getting a bit colder now. There is a moderate chance of rain tomorrow with the possibility of some showers throughout the day. Sunrise tomorrow morning will be 7:24.
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What you do. Three great songs back to back from Black Diamond FM. Rod Stewart, have I told you lately? Billy Joel, what was that? It was Just the Way You Are. And we kicked it all off with ABBA, Does Your Mother Know, taken from the album Voulez-Vous from 1979. So as promised, some funny facts for you now. So it's impossible for most people to lick their own elbow. Go on, give it a try. I can't do it, I've just tried it. Can't do it. And did you know a crocodile cannot stick its tongue out? Does it have a tongue yet? And where the heck is the heart in a shrimp? Well, it's in its head. Yeah, it is. A shrimp's heart is in its head. And it's physically impossible for pigs to look up into the sky. Another funny fact for you then, if you sneeze too hard, which I do quite a lot, you could fracture a rib. And here's one I never thought of actually, and I'm wearing headphones at the moment. Wearing headphones for just an hour could increase the bacteria in your ears by 700 times. And finally, some lipsticks, and I kind of knew this, contain fish scales. Help my chinks. Here's a lovely song now from Christina Perry. It's called A Thousand Years. I love this.

0: another great song from Black Diamond FM, Christina Perry, A Thousand Years. Right, we're going to take a short break now, and then we'll come back with the Thompson teaser. Bit of a riddle for you to try and solve today and get your chance, your name into the Black Diamond FM Hall of Fame. And also, we'll give you a big shout out. Don't go too far.
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0: Okay, a very good afternoon to you. Welcome along to the programme. 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So the Thompson teaser, the final one of the week, Wednesday afternoon. Bit of a riddle for you to solve. Get it right, we'll give you a big shout out and we'll get your name into the Hall of Fame on the wall until I come back in here on Monday. How good is that then? So stand by, here we go. Thompson teaser for a Wednesday afternoon. If you drop me, I'm sure to crack. But give me a grin and I'll always grin back. So if you drop me, I'm sure to crack. But give me a grin and I'll always grin back. What the heck am I? 0131 663 4488. studio@blackdiamondfm.com. Get it right and we'll get your name into the Hall of Fame. We'll give you a big shout out as well. Help me, James, the phone lines are flashing already. I can't believe it. So if you drop me, I'm sure to crack. But give me a grin and I'll always grin back. What the heck am I? 0131 663 4488. studio@blackdiamondfm.com. 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

two big songs back to back from Black Diamond FM. The Killers here with Mr. Brightside and Aerosmith. I don't want to miss a thing. I'm having a lot of fun on the phones. Let me tell you, no one has got the tones and teaser correct today. The most popular wrong answers coming in is an egg or a glass bottle. It's none of them, I'm afraid. An egg or a glass bottle. No. If you drop me, I'm sure to crack. But give me a grin and I'll always grin back. So if you drop me, I'm sure to crack. But if you give me a grin, I'll always grin back. What am I? 0131 663 4488, studio at blackdiamondfm.com. Get it right and we'll get your name into the Black Diamond Hall of Fame. But no one's got it right so far. It's definitely not an egg and it's not a glass bottle. So what the heck is it then? If you drop me, I'm sure to crack, but give me a grin and I'll grin back. I'll always grin back. Jerry Rafferty now.

Oh, what a night that was in December 1963. It's Frankie Valli and the Four Seasons. So that's it. The phone lines, etc., now closed for the Thompson teaser for a Wednesday afternoon. And I can't believe it. It's only Pauline Dixon that's got it right. Well done to you, Pauline. So if you drop me, I'm sure to crack. But give me a grin, and I'll always grin back. The most popular wrong answers coming in were an egg, a glass bottle, or indeed a smile. They were all wrong. Thanks very much for trying anyway. The answer I was looking for today was quite simply, are you ready for this? A mirror. Yes, indeed, a mirror. Yes, a mirror. Well done, Pauline Dixon. You're in my Hall of Fame. And I'm so proud of you. Well done.

0: Jesse Bodger's Kevin Nook on Black Diamond FM. Let's have a look at some community news for you now.
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0: Good afternoon, everyone. There is a pop-up art exhibition. The Painting in the Pavilion group will exhibit their artwork at the MAEBT Pavilion Gardens. That's the Mayfield and East Houses Development Trust. And it's tomorrow, the 8th of October, from 4 p.m. until 6 p.m. You can pop along there and find out what they're doing, support the artists, and find out how you can get involved too. And there's also refreshments available from the cafe as well. Also, if you fancy it, St David's Bradbury Day Centre, Dancing and Dabbers it's called. You can join them in the afternoon for music, fun and good company. It's Wednesday the 4th of November. It's on from 1 through till 3 at the Mayfield Community Club, One Stone Place in Mayfield. It includes dancing, bingo, tea and coffee and cakes as well. Yes, cakes, I love it. £10 a ticket. Tickets are available from St David's Day Centre or by calling 0131 660 1285. That's 0131 660 1285. And the Tubby Horse Company, in collaboration with Black Diamond FM, presents an evening of entertainment. It takes place at New Battle Golf Course on Saturday the 21st of November. I think there's a few of us from Black Diamond FM going along there. Live music will be provided by local band the Tubby Horse Company, as well as fun and games organised to raise funds, much needed funds, for Black Diamond FM, part of the MCMA group. So if you've got anything to tell us, if you'd like to tell us anything that's happening in your area, this is how to do it.
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moving on up then. It's 11 minutes to 3 o'clock. Let's have a look at some historical milestones for today. On this day in 1913, moving assembly line, Henry Ford introduced the moving assembly line for the Model T car, cutting production time down drastically. I always remember reading about that. If you want to order a Model T car, you can have it in any colour as long as it's black. On this day in 1949, East Germany formed. The German Democratic Republic, GDR, was established in the Soviet occupational zone. In 1959, on this day, Far Side of the Moon, the Soviet probe Luna 3 transmitted the first ever photographs of the far side of the moon in this day in 1959. At 1996, on this day, Fox News launched. The Fox News channel made its official broadcast debut. And finally, on this day in 2001, war in Afghanistan. The United States military launched its initial airstrikes and offensive operations on Afghanistan on this day in 2001. Let's take you back a few years now. This is the Fabulous Four Tops. Of course, reach out. I'll be there.

How good is that then? Reach out, I'll be there. Here's your listening pleasure on Black Diamond FM for the rest of the day, from 3 through till 6. It's the Magnificent Music Machine. Then from 6 to 8 tonight, it's Talking Sport with Laird Gilfinan. And then Scooter Sounds with Dave Gillen from 8 through till 10. One of my favourite shows is the Rock Show with Matthew Ronaldson. He's on from 10 through until 1. That's your lineup on Black Diamond FM for the rest of Wednesday. It's a great song now from Billy Ocean.

that's it from me for another week. I'll be back with you on Wednesday, and we'll do it all over again then. Thank you very much for taking part in the competitions today. And if you got it right, your name is in the Hall of Fame, which is on the wall until I come back in on Monday. Enjoy the rest of your Wednesday afternoon. I'm away back home now to do some washing and ironing, I believe. Ha! That's going to be fun. So we'll do it again. Bye now.

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2: From the Sky News Centre at 3, Kemi Badenoch announced reforms to inheritance tax if the Conservatives win the next election. Closing her party's conference, the Tory leader promised to remove it on family homes, but stopped short of abolishing it altogether. She says they'll also allow couples to leave an additional £1 million tax-free. Here's the reaction from delegates in Birmingham.
3: I am going ka-ching because that is going to affect us personally, which is fantastic.
4: It's the best I'd ever heard. And it promises so much of the future for everyone in the country. I thought it was tremendous.
5: I think they're going to start to see that we are back and we are here to win and fix the country.
2: Labour claims the Tories haven't changed. A man accused of murdering Anne Widdecombe has appeared in court charged over an alleged terror plot against Nigel Farage. 28-year-old Joshua Carey is accused of researching targets and trying to get into the home of the Reform UK leader. Royal Mail has announced plans to cut up to 2,500 jobs by the end of next year. The company insists postal workers and drivers won't be affected. Five people have been arrested on suspicion of inciting racial hatred outside the Board of Deputies of British Jews. Protests in London are happening on the anniversary of Hamas' October 7th attacks on Israel. Arsenal manager Mikel Arteta signed a deal with the club until 2030. The Spaniard delivered their first Premier League title in 22 years last season and took them to the final of the Champions League. Former Arsenal striker Alan Smith says fans will be relieved.
6: I don't think it was any real suggestion that he was going to go somewhere else, but there'll be no shortage of suitors in the European game. Some of the European giants, I'm sure, would have had their eyes on him because he's clearly a very talented manager and coach. So, yeah, really good news.
2: And Hayden Panettiere's former fiancé Vladimir Klitschko claims jewellery belonging to the actress has been sold to a pawn shop by someone not in her family. The former boxer's filed for temporary guardianship of her estate as they share a daughter called Kaya. That's the latest.
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2: From the Sky News Centre at 4, Kemi Badenoch ended her second Conservative Party conference as leader with a surprise promise.
3: Passing on your home to your family is one of the most human instincts. So, conference, the next Conservative government will legislate so nobody will ever pay inheritance tax on their family home.
2: She says couples would also be able to leave an additional £1 million tax-free to their loved ones if her party wins the next election. The Tory leader also accused Labour of being reckless with spending, who in turn claimed that the Conservatives will put Britain into reverse. A man accused of murdering Anne Widdecombe has appeared in court charged with preparing acts of terrorism, including against Nigel Farage. Joshua Kerry, who's 28, is accused of trying to enter the home of the Reform UK leader. A man's admitted sexually assaulting a woman who was drugged and raped by her husband for more than 20 years. 38-year-old Sean Piers from Stockport was due to go on trial later this month with 11 other men who all deny various allegations against the same woman. Sir Kevin Sinfield says his late friend Rob Burrow would be laughing but proud after he received a knighthood. The former rugby league star was honoured after raising more than £11 million for motor neurone disease charities.
4: I'm delighted to receive the award, but it's on behalf of the MND community. I think just incredibly proud of the way people have come together and fought. Obviously, Rob is never far from the mind, and the Burrow family, and then the MND families we've met over the last 6 or 7 years.
2: High street chain Boots is getting a new owner. Whittington Investments has announced a deal to buy the retailer for £6.7 billion. And Arthur Ferry is through to the second round of the Shanghai Masters Tennis. The Brit beat former US Open champion Marin Cilic in straight sets. It's his first ATP Tennis Tour win since August. That's the latest. I'm Amante Falkenstein.
0: Straighton, Middleton, Cockpen. 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
2: From the Sky News Centre at 5, Kemi Badenoch closed the Conservative Party conference with a surprise pledge. Cam Hall reports from Birmingham.
3: Nobody will ever pay inheritance tax on their family home.
4: The Tory leader says that will become law if her party wins the next election. She also attacked Labour's spending plans. Health Secretary Yvette Cooper says the Conservatives' priorities are wrong.
5: Those with the highest incomes rather than looking at people who need help with the cost of living.
4: Mrs. Badenoch also refused to unite with reform, leaving members happy.
6: It's the best I'd ever heard.
7: I am going ka-ching.
8: We are back and we are here to win and fix the country.
4: The Tories remain third in most polls.
2: A former college lecturer who caused the deaths of a couple in a head-on crash while drink driving has been jailed for 6 years. Jatinder Kaur and Satwant Singh died in Fife last December. Sophie Hind, who's 33, has been banned from driving for a decade. Judge Michael O'Grady said she'd made plans to be picked up from a Christmas party.
9: Those arrangements fell through. And on returning home, for reasons which are unclear and indeed inexplicable beyond a mind clouded by drink, you took the wholly irresponsible and fateful decision to drive elsewhere.
2: Reform UK has cleared itself of breaking electoral law over foreign donations. It admits, though, two senior figures said wrong and careless things. High street chain Boots has been sold for almost £7 billion. Canadian company Whittington will acquire the business, subject to checks. Sir Kevin Sinfield says Rob Burrow would be laughing but proud of his knighthood. The former rugby league star's raised millions of pounds for motor neurone disease charities in honour of his late friend. And Southampton boss Tonda Eckert's escaped an immediate ban from football after the club's spying scandal. He's instead been handed a suspended 6-week ban and £28,000 fine. From Sky News, I'm Amante Falkenstein.
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2: From the Sky News Centre at 6. Kemi Badenoch promised to scrap the tax on children inheriting family homes if her party returns to power. Closing the Conservative Party conference in Birmingham, she also took aim at what she called Labour's reckless spending and refused to unite with Reform UK. Health Secretary Yvette Cooper says the move won't help ordinary families.
3: We've seen a series of things where they've been focusing just on a small minority of people and sometimes those with the highest incomes rather than looking at what we do to support people who need help with the cost of living.
2: Reform says it's the Tories looking after their own. A court's heard allegations a man charged with terror offences against Nigel Farage researched prominent people and institutions. 28-year-old Joshua Kerry is also accused of ex-politician Anne Widdecombe's murder in Devon in July. Lawyers for death row inmate Krista Pike have asked a judge to let them inspect the syringes and other equipment used in her botched execution attempt in Tennessee. She was taken to hospital after two lethal injections failed last week. High street retailer Boots has been sold for £6.7 billion. Canadian company Whittington Investments will acquire its 1,800 stores across the UK and Ireland. Southampton boss Tonda Eckert's been handed a suspended six-week ban from football for the spying scandal that saw the club thrown out of last season's championship playoffs. Joe Rawson reports.
4: The German is free to continue his role despite admitting to misconduct charges relating to spying on opponents' training sessions during last season. An independent FA commission found he brought the game into disrepute, but accepted he didn't understand the practice was prohibited in England. He's also received a fine of £28,000, with Southampton hopeful the ruling brings an end to a regrettable episode.
2: And the King and Sir Elton John have been seen enjoying a soundcheck by Sky Newman ahead of her concert in central London tonight. She's performing at Apple's new venue at Battersea Power Station. And that's the latest. I'm Amante Falkenstein.
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2: From the Sky News Centre at 7, Krista Pike's lawyers are asking the state of Tennessee to preserve evidence from her botched execution attempts last week. The convicted murderer, who was on death row, survived two lethal injections. She's speaking limitedly. Her legal team want to inspect things like the syringes used. In court, state prosecutor John W. Ayers addressed that request.
3: Physical evidence was collected from the execution chamber. There may be some equipment that the plaintiffs are seeking in this motion that may not be in TDOC's possession. There may be portions of those IV lines that could have been still attached to Ms. Pike when she was transported to the hospital.
2: The Conservatives say they'll remove inheritance tax on family homes if they win the next general election. Loved ones are charged a 40% rate on estates above a certain threshold following a death, with critics warning it could prevent the elderly from downsizing. Anne Widdecombe's murder suspect has been in court charged with preparing acts of terrorism, including against Nigel Farage. 28-year-old Joshua Carey is accused of researching targets. A college lecturer who admitted causing the deaths of a couple in a crash after drinking at a Christmas party has been jailed for 6 years. Sophie Hines also been banned from driving for a decade after hitting Jatinder Kaur and Satwant Singh in Fife last December. Their 10-year-old son was seriously injured. The family's lawyer, Ryan Smith, spoke on his behalf outside Edinburgh High Court.
4: Mum was always there for us with advice or just a sec on the phone. She always made things better. Nothing would ever too much trouble for our dad. He was a role model, showing us why working hard and supporting your family. He will be there with us as we reach life's big milestones.
2: Boots has been sold to the Canadian branch of the billionaire Weston family. The deal's worth more than £6.5 billion. And Southampton head coach Tonda Eckert has avoided an immediate touchline ban. Instead, it's suspended for 6 weeks for his role in the Spygate scandal, where training sessions of rival teams were secretly filmed. And that's the latest. I'm Amante Falkenstein.
1: Mayfield, Parthed, Dunderhall.
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2: From the Sky News Centre at 8, lawyers for death row inmate Krista Pike, who survived two execution attempts last week, say she's angry and confused after regaining consciousness. Two lethal injections failed in Tennessee. A US judge has ordered the state preserve evidence like syringes. Attorney Randy Spivey says she can't eat or swallow.
3: On Monday night, it was our understanding that Krista was brain dead and that life support would be removed the next day. But on Tuesday, to the shock of everyone, Krista woke up and began talking. I do not have an explanation for what happened between Monday night and Tuesday morning.
2: A GP's been remembered as a kind and loving mother as her husband's charged with her murder. Dr. Hannah Kane was found dead at home in the village of Dursingham in Norfolk on Sunday. Kemi Badenoch's pitching the Conservatives as the no-nonsense party to take on Labour. The Tory leaders promised to scrap tax on children inheriting the family home, but stopped short of abolishing death duties completely. Closing her party's conference, she accused Reform UK of wanting to take us backwards and criticised what she called Labour's reckless spending. Here's Deputy Political Editor Sam Coates.
4: Reform will point out that only 2% of houses will benefit from today's announcement. Labour will point to the Tories backing the rich. The Tories will hope that they have set out new ground that will help them, particularly in the wealthy seats they used to have that were taken.
2: Boots has been sold to the Canadian branch of a billionaire family. The near £7 billion deal includes the Number 7 beauty company. A total of 11 people have been arrested at various pro-Palestine protests in central London, with marches too in Glasgow and Edinburgh. It's the third anniversary of Hamas attacks on Israel, which killed more than 1,200 people. And Southampton says the suspended ban handed to its manager ends a regrettable period in the club's history. Tonda Eckert is keeping his job despite admitting a role in spying on other clubs' training sessions last season. And that's the latest. I'm Amante Falkenstein.
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Well, there you go. Good evening, folks. Welcome to Black Diamond FM this Wednesday night here, 8 PM till 10 PM. The best in scooter sounds on Black Diamond. Myself, David Gillan, and he's on the night. He's took the night off. He's gallivanting, but he never tell me where. Never thought we'd ask him, right? I just tell me where's he coming in for the next couple of weeks. He's going to see Andrew Fairweather Low or someone next week. So he's got an excuse for next week, but no, this week. Where are you? So anyway, I'm just on my Jack Jones, a riding solo, as they say. Nay, lad. Anyway, Wally Mullen, thanks very much for tuning in. Mike Malone's in. Good evening to you all. Hope you're so good at tunes tonight. Hope you're as good as... Cammy, good evening, Cammy. You just missed the... I think you just missed the Small Faces. Oh, no, you got them there, Small Faces. Wally Mullen, good evening to Wally Mullen. And Colin Adamson, evening to Colin. Who else? We've got Patsy Armstrong's on. Good evening, Patsy. Leona, she's on as well. Thanks very much. And also, who else was there? There was somebody else I meant to say the number. Darren Hunter and Junkie Win. That's the two of them. I keep forgetting about them. But thanks to you lot for tuning in anyway. If you want to be mentioned, join the page, The Best in Scooter Sounds on Black Diamond FM. Add yourself as a friend. We'll get you in there. You can join in with the comments, the posts, and let me know you're listening. Or give us a wee buzz. I can't remember the number of the studio now. Or if you can my number, just give us a wee buzz. 01316634488. That's the studio number. If you want to call me on that. If not, if you can my mobile or a text, just do that. I'll get your message. Give you a wee shout out here on Black Diamond FM. A couple of tunes from the Skibabs that we like to play. Ends your first set. I like these two back to back. You can, I tell you about every week, I think. I play them every week. This weekend, we're at Logan Lee Miners Social Club. Great time I had there last year. We're back there again this year. If you want to come along, do so. It's out by Armadale, Faltoos Way. Always look forward to that. It's always a good gin. Enjoy these two. It's Madness back to back. It Must Be Love and Baggy Trousers.

There you go, that's a real McCoy ska music. Absolutely true what they say in that song. You get the skinheads getting them abuse in the street, and you walk past a club and they're playing their music. I just don't get it. Anyway, doesn't bother me. The real McCoy ska music, the specials, it doesn't make it alright, that's for Cammy. Madness, baggy trousers, madness, it must be love. And the jewellers, taller. Yeah, I've got five classics. So it's just all music tonight, hardly any chat, because I've not got any to chat, apart from you lot out there. And I think he's listening to the rubbish that I talk. Doesn't matter. Andy Bell, thanks for tuning in. Paul, late but never Gillian, she's in as well.

A couple of tunes with the Jam there, Eating Rifles and Going Underground, playing for Colin Adamson from Vintage Jam. Right, a couple of gigs at Vintage Jam and the Skibabs are playing coming up shortly. November the 14th is a Saturday at the Hibs Club in Sunnyside in Edinburgh. Tickets are £10 available from the club, the Hibs Club. That's the Skibabs Vintage Jam, Saturday the 14th of November. And one that's very close to myself and Colin's heart here, Gig for Gail it's called. A memorial fundraiser for Gail Higginson, aka Thompson, who we all grew up with. We were friends growing up in Mayfield back in the day. Raising funds for the Marie Curie Hospice. We actually, but sadly, lost her a wee while ago, but sadly. And our husband has decided to put a wee gig on and asked ourselves and Vintage Jam if they would play the gig for her and raise some funds. East Texas Miners Club, Saturday 12th of December 2026, 7 p.m. till midnight. Probably half 12, but never mind, midnight's here. If you can come along to that, it would be greatly appreciated. Bring cash, bring money, whatever. Great if you could get a ticket for that one. £10 a ticket, Gig for Gail, 12th of December 2026, East Houses Miners Club. I wish you could all come along. Try and make it a wee Scooter Sounds night out if you could. Get along to that one. Help her friend, or help her husband, sorry. Raise funds for Marie Curie, Gig for Gail, Gail Higginson, aka Thompson. Sadly, we lost her. Bless.

brilliant. Susan Cadogan, a wee song called Love Story. Her from Hurt So Good, if you remember her. I do keep in touch with Susan. I've got her on Facebook. I'll be sending messages now and again. She's been in the hospital a wee while. But she's doing not too bad. She's plodding along. But she's a fair age now, by the way. But that's her, Susan. Love Story. Mick Malone, Davey, I've just downloaded our best of Susan Cadogan. Well done, Mick. You're brilliant. So there you go. That's the influence you have in this, or we have from the show here, on you people out there. Mick sits and does a wee bit of Spotify and checks out the tunes. Oh, that's a good tune. Downloads it or does whatever does with it. Buys it, by the way. And he's got a collection now. It's getting better and better. So well done, the Mick Malone. Right, I'm going to play a wee song from a band called The Scab Rats. I'll be playing with them, as you all know, at the Classic Grand in Glasgow, September next year. Tickets are on sale if you want to get onto the Orbit Facebook and find out where they're on sale from. I'd kind of mind. I've not got the poster for it. Anyway, Scab Rats and the Scababs, I think it's the 26th of September next year, through in the Classic Grand. Get yourself. The Dundee gig sold out in within about five days or something. They put that up. It was a Sunday afternoon matinee after your gig. So I had to say to Stevie up there in Wilson, Dundee, Stevie, guest list? He went, aye, okay. So I blagged myself two on the guest list for a Sunday afternoon show up there in Dundee. Didn't he ask, didn't he get you?

Scots and the Scabrats, One Cup of Coffee. They do cover songs, all Jamaican reggae style, and they do their own songs as well. Cracking me band. Go and catch them up on Facebook. Speak to Bill, the gaffer and all that. Absolutely brilliant. So, again, I just blagged. Are you looking for a support band when you come into Scotland? Davey, would you like to do it? Not a problem. So there we go. Classic grand for us. I'll do that. Mick Malone said it's great. My chat, and all the music. Okay, I'm going to put up with you.

Got a wee northern tune, we smooch you one there for you. It's after 9 o'clock now, 7 minutes past nine. Time's flying by here when you're just in your Jack Jones pitting tunes off and on. Mike Malone, just tell me, he was away last Friday seeing Cast, the band, at the Queen's Hall, I think he said it was, waiting out at the Queen's Hall last Friday. £7.30 for a pint, and he's moaning. Morning, 7th. Mind you, I wouldn't have paid 7.30 for a pint. I would have went sober. And then he tells me he got the tickets for free. Get what I mean? There's nae pleasing the guy. Here's a wee song by Cast for Mick Malone. A tune called Free Me. Free tickets means a dear pint.

I've got a wee tune here with Swede called Beautiful Ones. Gone with the cast. Jill and Ashton, she likes the cast as well. I don't know if she was at the gig or no last Friday that Mick was at, but they're just bumping each other, that's the thing. Right, three songs back to well, a couple of songs back to back, and then we'll play the third one. Sympathy for the Devil by the Rolling Stones, I Am the Resurrection, Stone Roses, and Baba O'Reilly by The Who. But I'm not going to play the whole 8 minutes of the Stone Roses, so I'll have a break and then I'll put Baba O'Reilly on. So enjoy these three back to back here on Black Diamond FM, the best in scooter sounds every Wednesday night, 8 p.m. till 10 p.m. Hello, Dad. My dad's listening up there in East Dooses. If nothing else today, he said. Thanks, Dad. Feeling the love. Always try and dip his pocket to get his wallet out, but he's a slimy bugger. I never seem to get it. One day, Feather, one day. The wallet's mine. 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

There we go. Son of Who, Baba O'Reilly. Teenage Wasteland. Stone Roses, I Am the Resurrection. That's easy for me to say. And the Rolling Stones, Sympathy for the Devil. Three classic songs you would always hear at a Scooter Rally back in the day. So it's moving on. What's half past nine? Enjoying myself here. Picking the tunes out. As I say, this is always a random show. I never came what song I'm going to play next, so I just stay away. I hope you're enjoying the tunes that I'm playing so far. If you didn't, sorry. Harold Melvin and the Blue Notes. And a wee song called Don't Leave Me This Way. Coming up with Dex is Plan B after this one. Dodgy CDs, I'll tell you. Plan B's now. You get a clean.

Anyway, sound the Crown. Crown Heights Affair. Hope you enjoyed that. A couple of disco classics here. And they do fit into the all but scene somewhere along the line. Didn't ask me where. Right, moving on. Mick Malone, we're having a bit banter with Mick. He's some lad. I've not seen him for a while. And it's good to get him back on here now and again. Just for the chat, just for the banter. And it's a funny bloke, honestly, a funny bloke. If you ever get the chance to sit in his company, go out a night out with him, you'll never regret it. I mean, you will regret it. Mick Malone. Mick Paddywhack, give a dog Malone. Remember that handle he used to have?

Sounded about it strong in a wee song called Money. Mick Malone's none less because he paid £7.30 for a pint in the Queen's Hall. Better wait to see cast. Says I'm right. Need sympathy. Couple of tunes to go here on Black Diamond FM 107.8 this Wednesday night, 7th of October. One for Paul Weller, Broken Stones, and the Specials, You Wonder Now. I'll see you back here next Wednesday. Xander's going to be off again. I'll be here with Jack Jones. Do tune in, 8pm till 10pm. Thanks very much for joining me. Matthew Donaldson, he's up next with the best rock show I've been loathing. You like your rock music? Matthew's your guy for that. Until then, I'll see you. This weekend, Logan Lee at Miners Club. The 16th at the Longstone Hearts Club. And the 17th at Stramash, if you want to join us this month. 24th at Bells Hill. And then the 30th at the A92 Scooter Doo up there in Dundee, which is sold out. And then the 31st, I'm waiting for a week. Wahey!

Paul Weller, a wee song called Broke Stones. That's it for me. Thanks very much. I'll see you next week. Take care. Love to you all. And I'll see you in a dance there soon, somewhere near you.

0: From the Sky News Centre at 10. A US judge has ordered evidence be preserved from last week's botched execution of murderer and death row inmate Krista Pike. She's regained consciousness and after two legal injections in Tennessee failed. A GP's been remembered as a kind and loving mother as her husband's been charged with her murder. Dr. Hannah Kane was found dead in the Norfolk village of Dursingham on Sunday. Kemi Badenoch closed the Conservative Party conference with a surprise pledge. Hall reports from Birmingham.
1: Nobody will ever pay inheritance tax on their family home.
2: The Tory leader says that will become law if her party wins the next election. She also attacked Labour's spending plans. Health Secretary Yvette Cooper says the Conservatives' priorities are wrong.
3: Those with the highest incomes rather than looking at people who need help with the cost of living.
2: Mrs. Badenoch also refused to unite with reform, leaving members happy.
4: It's the best I'd ever heard.
5: I am going ka-ching.
6: We are back and we are here to win and fix the country.
2: The Tories remain third in most polls.
0: Boots has been sold to the Canadian branch of the mega-wealthy Weston family. The deal's worth more than £6.5 billion. Sir Kevin Sinfield's admitted he's massively humbled by his knighthood. The former England Rugby League captain's raised more than £11 million for motor neurone disease charities since his best friend and former teammate Rob Burrow died from the disease in 2024. After a ceremony at Windsor Castle, Sir Kevin says he's proud to accept the honour.
7: Them and the families we've met over the last 6 or 7 years, I don't want to let them down. And we understand how important the funds are, the awareness, and probably more crucially, how people feel. Yeah, it's been an incredible journey, and there's still plenty to do.
0: And Southampton head coach Tonda Eckert has avoided an immediate touchline ban. It's suspended for 6 weeks instead for his role in the Spygate scandal, where training sessions of rival teams were secretly filmed. That's the latest. I'm Amante Falkenstein.
8: Matthew Ronaldson. Black Diamond Day.
9: Gentlemen, may I have your attention, please? It's time for the final

0: So from the Blackest album for Metallica, they're not quite finished yet. Well, wait. Yeah, they struggle with a name from Rodrigo Y. Gabriela, an acclaimed Mexican acoustic guitar duo consisting of Rodrigo Sanchez and Gabriela Quinto. They began in Mexico, but then they moved over to Dublin, busking on the streets, where they developed a totally unique style, playing lightning-fast thrash metal rhythms and structures using classical nylon string acoustic guitars. So there you go. You never know who's listening. As it's been said before, you never know who's been listening. They recorded a jaw-dropping acoustic cover of The Struggle Within, which is that one, for the Metallica Blacklist album, which was a massive 2021 charity tribute album featuring over 50 artists reimagining songs from Metallica's legendary Black album. Metallica specifically requested them to do it, giving them exclusive rights for to songs as the only artist on the 53-track compilation cover that covers that specific track there. What they also did is there's no vocals on it because they are an instrumental duo. Rodrigo takes his James Hetfield's fierce vocals, melodies, and transfers them into a smooth acoustic guitar solo there. The solo that Rodrigo plays directly is a homage to the metal roots by reincarnating Kirk Hammett's blistering technical guitar solo note for note on the classic nylon style acoustic guitar. So there you go, absolutely amazing. You never know who's listening. So are you listening to me here on the Best Rock Show in Midlothian? If so, get in contact via the Facebook page, the Best Rock Show in Midlothian. You will see that there's a picture on there that you need to start having a look at tonight, because in hour three we're going to explain what we're going to do with that.
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0: FM. So up next we've got a wee bit of historical performing for you. And that means we go back in time, which is everything that always happens. Meatloaf, apparently in 1970 to 1971, he was signed to Motown Records. If you didn't know, if you like your Motown, by the way, if you like your Motown, get tuned in on a Wednesday morning between 10 and 11 to Jeff Ruderham's Motown Hour. Meatloaf had a very short-lived career at the Motown Records, while performing in Detroit's production of rock musical Hair. Motown executives scouted him and his castmate Sean Murphy. The label paired him up as an uncontroversial rock and soul duo named Stoney and Meatloaf. They were signed to Motown's rock-focused subsidiary, Rare Earth Records. During the short tenure, the project moved very quickly. The duo recorded their tracks alongside Motown's legendary backing bands, the Funk Brothers. In September 71, they released their self-titled debut album, Stoney and Meatloaf. The single, What You See Is What You Get, even found minor success on the Billboard charts. But he left quite quickly. Meatloaf walked away from the Motown later in 1971 after a creative dispute. The label had taken a song he loved, who is the leader of the people, and completely wiped his and Stoney's vocal tracks, replacing them with the recordings by Motown soul star Edwin Starr. Frustrated by the lack of control and internal politics, Meatloaf left the label and Detroit behind, moving back to the theatre work and eventually finding global megastardom with his 1977 masterpiece, A Bat Out of Hell. So there you go. We are going to play Stoney and Meatloaf next.

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2: Now, I had an email during the week and it was from Peter. And Peter said to me, he says, I've no heard this track for absolutely ages. Can you play it for me? And I went, I just giggled at it and I went, I suppose I could. And this is just for Peter, this one. So if you didn't like it, don't blame me, blame Peter.

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1: Just a little warning, but due to the nature of rock music, some tracks have offensive words. I do my best to avoid this, but on the odd occasion, one might be missed and slip through during the production of the show. I apologise if this is the case. It is not meant to be offensive to anyone out there at all. Our goal here is to entertain you.
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1: We've now reached the time in the show for the Glam Slam. The Glam Slam, that's up next. We've got a couple of Kiss from 1975 and 1976, respectively. 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
3: So we're going to the 80s now. Big 80s arena rock, driving beats, soaring vocals. It's no Eye of the Tiger, nah. But it is from the Eye of the Tiger album from 1982 by Survivor. This is American Heartbeat. Some people would say it was the brother or the sister of Eye of the Tiger, but that's up to you to decide. It's all about energy, pulse, and the night coming alive. There's no rocky stuff in this, so make up your own mind.

right in your head as well. That was Pearl Jam Once, Radio Friendly Unit Shifter by Nirvana. Up next, we've got Big Sugar. And guess what they're doing? Sugar in my coffee. That's what they are. But here on the Best Rock Show in Midlothian, for your ears, we are here until 1 a.m. in the morning. 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View the picture of the Queen songs that is up there. 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
2: So up next, we've got Matt Willis. I don't know if you know who Matt Willis is, but he married Emma Willis in 2008. He came from Busted, and the song we're about to play was released on the 22nd of May 2006, Up All Night. However, the last time it was played on the wireless on this show was Wednesday, the 10th of September, 2025. So it's over a year since we've last played this one for you. So if you really want to be pedantic, I can even tell you that it was half past the hour. 22:33. That was when we played it last time. So there you go. How's that for research?

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2: Van Halen will take us up to the international news. When we come back, we'll have some Motorhead, AC/DC, Status Quo, Queen, Eric Clapton, Guns N' Roses, a bit of Deep Purple, and rounding it all off, we'll have a bit of Metallica. Something really, really great for you all the way through until 1 o'clock in the morning.

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2: From the Sky News Centre at 11, lawyers for the death row inmate Krista Pike, who survived two execution attempts in Tennessee last week, say she's angry and confused after regaining consciousness. A US judge has ordered the state preserve evidence. Attorney Randy Spivey says she can't eat or swallow.
3: On Monday night, it was our understanding that Krista was brain dead and that life support would be removed the next day. But on Tuesday, to the shock of everyone, Krista woke up and began talking. I do not have an explanation for what happened between Monday night and Tuesday morning.
2: A GP's been remembered as a kind and loving mother as her husband's charged with her murder. Dr. Hannah Kane was found dead at a home in the village of Dursingham in Norfolk on Sunday. Kemi Badenoch pitching the Conservatives as the no-nonsense party to take on Labour. The Tory leaders promised to scrap tax on children inheriting their family home, but stopped short of abolishing death duties completely. Closing her party's conference, she accused Reform UK of wanting to take us backwards and criticised what she called Labour's reckless spending. Here's our deputy political editor, Sam Coates.
4: Reform will point out that only 2% of houses will benefit from today's announcement. Labour will point to the Tories backing the rich. The Tories will hope that they have set out new ground that will help them, particularly in the wealthy seats they used to have that were taken.
2: Boots has been sold to the Canadian branch of a billionaire family. The near £7 billion deal includes the number seven beauty company. 11 people have been arrested at various pro-Palestine protests in central London, with marches too in Glasgow and Edinburgh today. It's the third anniversary of the Hamas attacks on Israel, which killed more than 1,200 people. And Southampton says the suspended ban handed to its manager ends a regrettable period in the club's history. Tonda Urquhart's keeping his job despite admitting a role in spying on other clubs' training sessions last season. He's also been fined £28,000. That's the latest. I'm Daryl Jackson.
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2: 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I do my best to avoid this, but on the odd occasion, one might be missed and slip through during the production of the show. I apologise if this is the case. It is not meant to be offensive to anyone out there at all. Our goal here is to entertain you.
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1: So that was, of course, Eric Clapton and a bit of Guns N' Roses, Forever Man by Eric Clapton and So Fine by Guns N' Roses. Up next, we have a bit of Deep Purple, just for your entertainment here on the Best Rock Show in Midlothian. 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
2: 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But I need you to visit the one for this show here, the Best Rock Show in Midlothian Facebook page. Look for the 10 pictures for Queen, and come back after the international news, and we'll tell you what to do, and how to look for them and things like that. Anyway, up next we have a bit of Metallica. It's the time for Metallica, but it's not just any ordinary Metallica this time. This time it is a collaboration with somebody that you would really have guessed. They are collaborating this time with Lou Reed. It all started at the Hall of Fame, the Rock and Roll Hall of Fame, 25th anniversary concert at Madison Square Gardens in 2009. The Metallica served as Lou Reed's backing band for the Velvet Underground classics Sweet Jane and White Light, White Heart. The chemistry was so intense that Reed reportedly shouted to the band backstage, "We should do an album together one day." And you know what? They did. One day they did. And that album turned out to be Lulu. Lulu is the name of the album. Highly controversial for some people. For some people it wasn't. So now we are going to play the last track, all 1,168 seconds of it, only for you. Come back after the news.

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2: From the Sky News Centre at midnight, Krista Pike's lawyers claim her life support was due to be withdrawn the day she regained consciousness and began to speak. The death row inmate survived two lethal injections last week, with a US judge now ordering the state of Tennessee to preserve relevant evidence. Defence attorney Luke Einhorn has told the court earlier that concerns were raised months ago about her history of difficulty accessing veins.
3: The state has made no promises that Ms. Pike will not be subject to a future execution, and the evidence that we are seeking to preserve now is relevant for any future challenge that she makes, because, as we pled in January, the same thing is likely to happen.
2: The family of a GP found dead at a home in Norfolk say they're devastated. Hannah Kane was found in a village of Dursingham on Sunday. Her husband's been charged with her murder. Kemi Badenoch pledged to scrap inheritance tax on family homes while also allowing couples to leave an additional £1 million tax-free. That's her plan if the Conservatives win the next general election. And Widdicombe's murder suspects appeared in court charged with preparing acts of terrorism, including against Nigel Farage. 28-year-old Joshua Kerry is also accused of researching targets. Families whose babies died or were harmed under the care of maternity services in Leeds say they feel they've been listened to after a meeting with the health secretary. Yvette Cooper's predecessor, Wes Streeting, ordered an investigation last year. Amarjit Kaur Matharu, whose daughter was stillborn in 2024, explained what went wrong in her case.
4: I was 33 weeks pregnant at Leeds General Infirmary. I was dismissed twice for having abdominal pain. Turned out I had a massive bleed, so my daughter was stillborn, and I almost died, so I was put in an induced coma. It all could have been prevented had they actually just scanned me and looked at me properly.
2: And the retailer Boots has been bought out by the Canadian branch of a billionaire Western family. Their British interests include the majority share in Primark. That's the latest. I'm Daryl Jackson.
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2: Just a little warning, but due to the nature of rock music, some tracks have offensive words. I do my best to avoid this, but on the odd occasion, one might be missed and slip through during the production of the show. I apologise if this is the case. It is not meant to be offensive to anyone out there at all. Our goal here is to entertain you.
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2: From the Sky News Centre at 1, Krista Pike's lawyers are asking the state of Tennessee to preserve evidence from her botched execution last week. The convicted murderer, who was on death row, survived two lethal injections. She's now speaking limitedly. Her legal team want to inspect things like syringes used. In court, State Prosecutor John W. Ayres addressed that request.
3: Physical evidence was collected from the execution chamber. There may be some equipment that the plaintiffs are seeking in this motion that may not be in TDOC's possession. There may be portions of those IV lines that could have been still attached to Ms. Pike when she was transported to the hospital.
2: The Conservatives say they will remove inheritance tax on family homes if they win the next general election. Loved ones are charged a 40% rate on estates above certain thresholds following a death. And Widdicombe's murder suspect's been in court, charged with preparing acts of terrorism, including against Nigel Farage. 28-year-old Joshua Kerry is accused of researching targets. A college lecturer who admitted causing the deaths of a couple in a crash after drinking at a Christmas party has been jailed for 6 years. Sophie Hines also been banned from driving for a decade after hitting Jatinder Kaur and Satwant Singh in Fife last December. Their 10-year-old son was seriously injured. Well, the family's lawyer, Ryan Smith, spoke on his behalf outside Edinburgh Crown Court earlier.
4: Mum was always there for us with advice or just a sec on the phone. She always made things better. Nothing would ever too much trouble for our dad. He was a role model, showing us why working hard and supporting your family. He will be there with us as we reach life's big milestones.
2: Boots has been sold to the Canadian branch of the billionaire Weston family. The deal's worth more than £6.5 billion. And Southampton head coach Tonda Eckerts avoided an immediate touchline ban. Instead, it's suspended for 6 weeks for his role in the Spygate scandal, where training sessions of rival teams were secretly filmed. He's also been fined £28,000. That's the latest. I'm Daryl Jackson.